0: Chris Jericho is back to tame the seven seas for his seventh Rock and Wrestling Rager. 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

0: Hey, it's Matt Behan here on The Morning X as we navigate the rock every single morning. 10 songs every single hour. Rock show tickets for you, dumbass news, and more. Throwback interview that I did with Corey Taylor of Stone Sour, Slipknot fame. You know, he's from the Midwest. We talked about it a few moons ago. Always great to talk to Corey Taylor.
1: 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You're a hero of this area, whether you know it or not, buddy. You're around the whole world. I mean, there's something about the Midwest, right? I mean, it's kind of special here, don't you think?
2: We don't take our music for granted. We don't take anything for granted, really. You know, I mean, because for the longest time, before the internet, before, you know, the easy access and everything, you had to go out and find that music. 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You know, you had to earn it. Like, coming from Des Moines, I had to drive to either Chicago or Omaha or Kansas City or St. Paul or Minneapolis just to find decent music because there was nowhere in Des Moines, unless you were into, you know, like Air Supply, there wasn't anything to find, you know?
1: Right,
2: So I think it's that culture. There's almost like a blue collar approach to how we love our music, you know, and we wear it with pride.
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Pearl Jam. Yup. Five Finger Death Punch. Yeah. Nirvana. Yup. We got you. 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
1: The world in my head never felt so alone. Yeah.

0: Hey, it's Matt Bahan here on the Morning X. Join me every single morning, 6 till 10, teeing up the rock mightily. Rock show tickets at 8 o'clock, listen and win. Rockstar rewards, mandatory mullet, dumbass news, laughter tracks. And we talk to rock stars on occasion. Brent Smith, the Shinedown, as you know, rocking with us for so many great shows over the years here in Peoria as we celebrate 25 years. And, you know, Brent's joined me on the Morning X, and I asked him, hey, man, what was the one moment in your life that got you hooked on rock and roll? It's Brent Smith, the Shinedown.
1: I remember being 14 years old, and I was heavily influenced, and I still am to this day. Like, I love punk rock,
0: right,
1: and I love thrash. And my dad came into my room at, like, 14 years of age, and he handed me a cassette. And he was like, listen, this music that you're listening to, I get it. I get the angst. I get what's going on. But
0: right, you
1: might want to listen to this. And so he gave me this cassette, and I look at it, and I put it in my stereo. I'm dating myself also by saying cassette.
0: You're okay. You're fine.
1: I put it in, and what he had given me was an anthology tape of a guy named Otis Redding.
0: Oh, man.
1: And this completely opened up not only a doorway, but a portal to a completely different universe that I did not even know existed.
0: Right.
1: And so my dad taught me about R&B, rhythm and blues, and soul, because Otis Redding got me to Al Green, which got me to Percy Sledge, which got me
0: right
1: to Sam Cooke, which got me to Marvin Gaye.
0: Brent Smith talking about his background. Hey, we talk to rock stars. We do. This is your rock.
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0: Hey, it's Matt Behan here on The Morning X as we navigate the rock every single morning, 10 songs every single hour, rock show tickets for you, dumbass news, and more. Throwback interview that I did with Corey Taylor of a Stone Sour, Slipknot fame. You know, he's from the Midwest. We talked about it a few moons ago. Always great to talk to Corey Taylor.
1: 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You're a hero of this area, whether you know it or not, buddy. You're around the whole world. I mean, there's something about the Midwest, right? I mean, it's kind of special here, don't you think?
2: 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You know, you had to earn it. Like, coming from Des Moines, I had to drive to either Chicago or Omaha or Kansas City or St. Paul or Minneapolis just to find decent music, because there was nowhere in Des Moines, unless you were into, you know, like Air Supply, there wasn't anything to find, you know?
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0: 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Every dollar raised goes to St. Jude Children's Hospital. 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The Harley-Davidson Bud Hog Giveaway, executed by Walters Brothers Harley-Davidson. 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

You know how you feel like an ass in the morning? Well, this is why Matt Behan is here. He slams 10 songs an hour, pumps out rock show tickets, talks dumbass news and more. You add coffee, some road rage and offensive hand gestures. 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

0: Hey, it's Matt Bahan here on The Morning X. Join me every single morning, 6 till 10, teeing up the rock mightily. Rock show tickets at 8 o'clock, listen and win. Rockstar rewards, mandatory mullet, dumbass news, laughter tracks. And we talk to rock stars on occasion. Brent Smith, the Shinedown, as you know, rocking with us for so many great shows over the years here in Peoria as we celebrate 25 years. And, you know, Brent's joined me on The Morning X, and I asked him, hey, man, what was the one moment in your life that got you hooked on rock and roll? It's Brent Smith, the Shinedown.
1: I remember being 14 years old, and I was heavily influenced, and I still am to this day. Like, I love punk rock,
0: right,
1: and I love thrash. And my dad came into my room at, like, 14 years of age, and he handed me a cassette. And he was like, listen, this music that you're listening to, I get it. I get the angst. I get what's going on. But
0: right, you
1: might want to listen to this. And so he gave me this cassette, and I look at it, and I put it in my stereo. I'm dating myself also by saying cassette.
0: You're okay. You're fine.
1: I put it in, and what he had given me was an anthology tape of a guy named Otis Redding.
0: Oh, man.
1: And this completely opened up not only a doorway, but a portal to a completely different universe that I did not even know existed.
0: Right.
1: And so my dad taught me about R&B, rhythm and blues, and soul, because Otis Redding got me to Al Green, which got me to Percy Sledge, which got me
0: right
1: to Sam Cooke, which got me to Marvin Gaye.
0: Brent Smith talking about his background. Hey, we talk to rock stars. We do.
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Yeah. 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
6: Across the country right now, at this very moment, there are probably arguments taking place about who's doing more of the housework, the homework, the shuttling of kids from this activity to that. It's true. By and large, women do more of this than men. But doesn't have to be that way. And if you and your spouse can level that playing field, it's going to make both of you and your kids happier. Psychologist Yelena Kecmanovic says this might be how you get there. As hard as it might be at first, try to think of your partner like a teammate, not an adversary. Learn how to do some of the chores your partner does to get a better understanding of how much effort something takes. And finally, take the time to acknowledge what the other person is doing. And every now and then, even express your appreciation. That'll go a long way. I'm Dr. Sanjay Gupta, helping you live a better life.
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0: Hey, it's Matt Behan here on The Morning X as we navigate the rock every single morning. 10 songs every single hour. Rock show tickets for you, dumbass news, and more. Throwback interview that I did with Corey Taylor of Stone Sour, Slipknot fame. You know, he's from the Midwest. We talked about it a few moons ago. Always great to talk to Corey Taylor.
1: 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You're a hero of this area, whether you know it or not, buddy. You're around the whole world. I mean, there's something about the Midwest, right? I mean, it's kind of special here, don't you think?
2: We don't take our music for granted. 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You know, you had to earn it. Like, coming from Des Moines, I had to drive to either Chicago or Omaha or Kansas City or St. Paul or Minneapolis just to find decent music, because there was nowhere in Des Moines, unless you were into, you know, like Air Supply, there wasn't anything to find, you know?
1: So I think it's that
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0: Hey, it's Matt Bahan here on The Morning X. Join me every single morning, 6 till 10, teeing up the rock mightily. Rock show tickets at 8 o'clock, listen and win. Rockstar rewards, mandatory mullet, dumbass news, laughter tracks. And we talk to rock stars on occasion. Brent Smith, the Shinedown, as you know, rocking with us for so many great shows over the years here in Peoria as we celebrate 25 years. And, you know, Brent's joined me on The Morning X, and I asked him, hey, man, what was the one moment in your life that got you hooked on rock and roll? It's Brent Smith of Shinedown.
1: I remember being 14 years old, and I was heavily influenced, and I still am to this day. Like, I love punk rock,
0: right,
1: and I love thrash. And my dad came into my room at, like, 14 years of age, and he handed me a cassette. And he was like, listen, this music that you're listening to, I get it. I get the angst. I get what's going on. But
0: right. You
1: might want to listen to this. And so he gave me this cassette, and I look at it, and I put it in my stereo. I'm dating myself also by saying cassette.
0: You're okay. You're fine.
1: I put it in, and what he had given me was an anthology tape of a guy named Otis Redding.
0: Oh, man.
1: And this completely opened up not only a doorway, but a portal to a completely different universe that I did not even know existed.
0: Right.
1: And so my dad taught me about R&B, rhythm and blues, and soul, because Otis Redding got me to Al Green, which got me to Percy Sledge, which got me
0: right
1: to Sam Cooke, which got me to Marvin Gaye.
0: Brent Smith talking about his background. Hey, we talk to rock stars. We do. This is your...
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0: 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Matt Bahan here. Thank you for listening to us on our stream. Thank you. You guys rock, man. The rock will continue next. Hang in there. It's going to be okay. Radio hug. Little hug. All right, maybe not. Hugs are creepy. Anyway.

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8: 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Welcome to the Morning X. This is your rock show. I'm Matt Behan, third shifter from Peoria in Central Illinois. Thank you so much for all the hard work you're doing, wrapping up your day. The rest of you kicking off yours. Got ourselves a pretty nice day once again across Central Illinois. Looks like sunshine out there today, and looks like a little bit warmer. We'll check in with WMBD 31 TV meteorologist Dave the Kitchens here in a couple seconds and get that updated forecast for this Tuesday. 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No credit card things, man. It's all good. Lots of fun going on today. Riot Fest in Chicago coming up in September. And another national text keyword coming at you 8 o'clock this morning for your chance to go to the loudest weekend of the year in Chicago. It is Riot Fest. Over 100 artists in three epic days of massive performances from artists you know quite well. Tool, Pierce the Veil, Rise Against, Alanis Morissette's going to be there, 21 Pilots, and oh, there's like 90 more. It's unreal. And we're hooking up one winner and a guest with the VIP treatment, flights, hotel, three-day VIP tickets, and $200 to blow on Riot Fest merch. So once again, national text keyword on the way coming up at 8 o'clock today. We have tickets for the Castle Theater in Bloomington for Adelita's Way coming up in the 8 o'clock hour. Laughter track segments come up. Dumbass news you need to know at 7:50. Mandatory mullet at 7:30. And we'll also talk about how you can be going on the Chris Jericho Rock and Wrestling Rager at Sea. The awesome cruise with Jericho and company. All that coming up today right here on 105.7 The X. And we'll check sports and great laughter track segments on the way for you as well. Let's get some rock on your radio. Evanescence on the way. The brand new one from the English rockers, The Architects. Shinedown is in there. The White Stripes, Five Finger, and so much more on the way. But right now, let's check in once again with WMBD 31 TV meteorologist Nathan Kitchens with that forecast today. Nathan, hello.
9: I'm your local weather authority meteorologist, Nathan Kitchens. For our Tuesday, we'll have mostly sunny skies, temperature 85 this afternoon. Overnight tonight, partly cloudy. We got a chance for some showers and storms. North and west of Peoria will drop to 69. Wednesday, a chance of showers and storms. Showers and storms become likely tomorrow evening. High temperature around 83. For more weather updates 24/7, just head over to ciproud.com. For WMBD TV, I'm meteorologist Nathan Kitchens.
8: Appreciate Nathan. 66 degrees downtown. And let's kick off the fun with the mighty Metallica. Way to John wrapping up his day in East Peoria. Rockers in Bloomington, Washington, Pontiac, Canton, Pekin, Bartonville. And all of our tiny towns out there. And the best rock city in America. Hello, Peoria. Metallica. It's the Morning X.

0: Amy Lee, Evanescence, 105.7 The X and Afterlife, their latest year in the last year, and new music out from Evanescence as we navigate the rock here on this pretty nice Tuesday morning across Central Illinois. Good morning. I'm Matt Behan, Third Shifters again throughout Peoria, all of Central Illinois. Thank you so much for all that hard work you're doing, wrapping up your day, and the rest of you kicking off yours. Sunshine breeze the other today and a little warmer. We're going to see 85 for the high. WMBD 31 TV meteorologist Nathan Kitchen saying it's a cloud tonight, maybe rain. Showers potential for tomorrow, but today looks pretty good, man. 66 degrees downtown Peoria.
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0: 6:13, we'll check sports in the next 7-8 minutes. Your chance to be at Riot Fest in Chicago. Nashville Tech's Key, we're coming up at 8 o'clock this morning. And rock show tickets for the Castle Theater on the way for you as well. News guys in their little studio here. Time to check in. It's not headline news on this Tuesday. Gentlemen, good morning.
4: This is not headline news. Today is National White Wine Day. Not to be confused with National Karen Day, which is the day you listen to White's Wine. Post Malone appeared on Sesame Street. He moved into the garbage can next to Oscars. A class action lawsuit would pay $200 to anyone who got diarrhea from bad lettuce. Many asked, can we also get a rebate on what we paid for Preparation H cooling gel? And a Minnesota man used a homemade spike strip to keep kids off his lawn. Congratulations, Minnesota man. You've outdone the Florida man stories for today. This is not headline news.
0: Hey, good gentlemen. Shinedown on the way. Shouts for Pearl Jam, Five Finger Death Punch, Chili Peppers in there as well. We got some brand new rock we're going to be teeing up for you today as well. And right now, the new one from Architects out of the UK. This is Broken Mirror. 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

0: 105.7 XN, the Morning X, the heartfelt symptom of being human, Shinedown, who are getting ready for their Illinois State Fair performance coming up in just a handful of days. New album out there, of course, and we'll get to the brand new Shinedown for you in just a bit. A new song called Young Again, and get all details about Shinedown, their tour. 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We, of course, have wonderful memories of that band rocking with us right here in the River City. So, hey, man, what a morning. It's nice out there. It's the fourth day of August. And again, another good day across central Illinois for your Rockers Outdoors. WMBD 31 TV meteorologist Nathan Kitchen saying sunshine today, breezy and about 85. It is 66 degrees downtown.
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0: 6:22 here on the Morning X. All right, baseball scoreboard and baseball news going on. The Chicago Cubs have been busy trying to add more pitching to their staff because of the injuries they've had this year. The Cubs acquired right-hander Clay Holmes and outfielder Tyrone Taylor from the New York Mets for infielder Jefferson Rojas, the team announced on Monday. So the Cubs have yet another pitcher to add to the arsenal as, of course, they're leading in the wild card and they're chasing, of course, Milwaukee. So anyway, Cubs have been busy. Now, scoreboard from last night. Speaking of the Cubs, they hammered the Dodgers a 10-5 win, picking up the bats at Wrigley. And the Cardinals picked up the bats as well. They defeat the Yankees 13-7 in New York. Baseball today, Cardinals at Yankees tonight. And the Cubs are hosting Dodgers tonight. White Sox are at Boston. NFL training camps are going. The pads are on. They're actually hitting each other and playing football. As Chicago Bears, of course, in camp doing their thing. All the NFL teams doing their thing. The Hall of Fame game is coming up this weekend. Bears have their first preseason game here in just a couple of weeks. But, man, football is here. And training camps going in the NFL. College football getting ready to launch as well by the end of the month. And area high school football is not far away as well. So your shots to rock out at Riot Fest in Chicago. I'll tell you more about that. I got rock show tickets coming up for you today for the Castle Theater in Bloomington. And let's get some rock on your radio. We'll talk about our headlines today in a rock news celebrity sleaze. White Stripes coming up. Five Finger Death Punch in there. Chili Peppers. Dexter and the Moon Rocks. Yeah, man. It's all coming up right here on the X.
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0: 6:31 here on The Morning X as we navigate the rock here on this really nice start to this Tuesday. I'm Matt Behan. 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TV meteorologist Nathan Kitchens calling for sunshine, breezy day, and about 85. Clouds tonight, maybe a shower, 69. Clouds for tomorrow, showers late, and about 83 for that high. So not bad out there, and a beautiful day. It's 66 degrees downtown. Headlines coming in, your rock news and your celebrity sleaze. We'll talk about how you can maybe have a shot to go see Riot Fest this year. And we got rock show tickets on the way. We'll see what else is making headlines today here on this Tuesday. 105.7 The X. Hello.
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0: Yeah, man. Corn?
18: 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Roll maybe some chutes and ladders.
0: 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Absolutely. All right, man. What's your name?
18: Chip.
0: All right, dude. Thanks for cranking us up at Cat today, dude. 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

Jack and Meg White, of course, the White Stripes. 105.7 The X here on The Morning X. They are a Rock and Roll Hall of Famers. Jack White putting out a slew of new material here in the last few weeks as well. One of the certainly the most interesting creative rockers out there, an outstanding guitar player as well. Welcome to the fun of The Morning X. I'm Matt Behan. And

0: 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What's your favorite? 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
12: It is showtime, folks.
0: Yeah, so let's be honest, man. Is there anything better than, like, right out of the oven, nice, warm, and gooey, and chocolate chip cookies going on? Oh, yeah. Hang on a second. Hey, news guys, go get some cookies. Yeah, you. Yes, you. I'm talking to you. Anyway, it's our news guys. I don't know what they do all day, but they need to go get me some cookies. It's chocolate chip cookie day. So enjoy thoroughly. Or not. Maybe have some cookies for breakfast, lunch, dinner, whatever works, man. It's 6:42 here on the Morning X. It's Five Finger Death Punch, Bad Company for Caterpillar on the Morning X. Okay.

Red Hot Chili Peppers and the iconic Give It Away from Blood Sugar Sex Magik back in the glorious 1990s. Chili Peppers rumored to be writing and working on new material. We'll see how that all shakes out. That would be nice, right? Maybe some new rock from the Peppers. Keep you updated right here on 105.7 The X. Happy Tuesday morning. I'm Matt Behan. Got ourselves a glorious day. Glorious. For your rockers outside, a lot of you already working out there and doing your thing. We appreciate you. Construction crews out there, road crews, bridge workers out doing your thing, lawn care technicians, whatever your gig is, garbage collectors. Hey, whatever your job, we appreciate you. And whatever your gig is today, if you're outdoors, sunshine breezy at about 85, says WMBD 31, TV meteorologist Nathan Kitchens. Some clouds tonight, maybe a shower late, 69. Clouds for tomorrow, showers late, 83. Could see some bangers rolling around. We'll see how it all shakes out. Hopefully sunshine getting back to us by the weekend. It is 67 degrees downtown. Rock news and your celebrity sleaze. Coming up in about an hour and about 8-9 minutes, it'll be your shot, national text keyword, to go see Riot Fest in Chicago this year. And this festival is sick. Riot Fest 2026, packing over 100 artists into three epic days with massive performances from artists that you know quite well. Tool, Pierce the Veil, Rise Against, Alanis Morissette, 21 Pilots. Those are some of the big headliners. Oh, there's like 95 more artists going on, by the way. It's crazy. And we're going to be hooking up one winner and a guest with VIP treatment, flights, hotel, three-day VIP tickets, and $200 to blow on Riot Fest merchandise. So listen up for the national text keyword on the way for you. It is coming up at 8 o'clock today right here at 105.7 The X. Castle Theater in Bloomington is your palace of rock. So many great 105.7 The X artists there on a regular basis. And tickets coming up today for Adelita's Way coming up in the 8 o'clock. Listen and win. So busy time, man, in the world of rock and roll. What else is going down? AC/DC in the news for an interesting reason today. AC/DC singer Brian Johnson had a bit of a close call Saturday night during their show at Allegiant Stadium in Las Vegas as the six replica Civil War era cannons rose and moved forward from behind the stack of amplifiers behind the drum riser. The one on the far left tilted forward and a part of the muzzle disengaged and fell on the stage. It landed just behind Brian Johnson, who jumped when it hit the stage, but then started the song as if nothing happened because, you know, he's a veteran and a badass. You can see the mishap on YouTube. Of course, Johnson commented about dealing with the cannons, saying it's been around since 2012. He goes, I could write a book about standing under these cannons for 30 years. The horrible sparks come out of them. At the end of the show, I had burn marks all over my shoulders, but this one could have been really bad as the cannon fell. And it's a few hundred pounds, this thing, and it could have landed on Brian Johnson. Thankfully, it did not. Man, that's a bit of a close call going on. Wells is making some news today. Slipknot back in the news once again. Slipknot's firing of Sid Wilson was apparently a long time coming, according to TMZ. The website broke the story late last Friday, and later yesterday, they posted a follow-up that said his bandmates had been ready to pull the plug for quite some time, and that it came after the group finally had enough of Sid's behavior, namely the way he treated his bandmates. TMZ added that Slipknot was planning to announce Wilson's firing this week, but TMZ story botched those plans and caused the band to freak out behind the scenes with members frustrated they could no longer announce the split on their own terms. Slipknot has yet to publicly comment on Wilson's departure, but he's out of the band, Sid Wilson, no longer in Slipknot. So, yeah, that story out rolling around today. And your headlines today and your rock news and your celebrity sleaze. What else is kind of making some notable news? Mike D of the Beastie Boys have announced a series of listening parties for his solo debut album, Thank You. They start August 10th in Los Angeles and wrap up in Portland, Oregon on August 16th. His new album is out August 28th for you Beastie Boy fans. The band The Autumn Kings have posted a full video recapping how last month a stranger loaned them a Ford Explorer after their van broke down so they could make it from Rockfest in Kanawha, Wisconsin to the Upheaval Fest in Grand Rapids, Michigan. That story is really creative and hilarious, but Autumn Kings in the news as well. Speaking of which, The Autumn Kings, great new buzz band of the world of rock, been doing it for some time. Their brand new single, let's play it for you now. This is called Gone, Gone, Gone. Autumn Kings, the band. It's new rock on 105.7 The X here on the Morning X at 6:55.

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1: Indeed. 7:02 here on the Morning X. I'm at Mahan on a gorgeous day across central Illinois. And it looks like mid-80s today. WMBD 31 TV meteorologist Nathan Kitchens here with that forecast today. Nathan, what's up, man?
2: I'm your local weather authority meteorologist Nathan Kitchens. For our Tuesday, we'll have mostly sunny skies. Temperature 85 this afternoon. Overnight tonight, partly cloudy. We got a chance for some showers and storms. North and west of Peoria will drop to 69. Wednesday, a chance of showers and storms. Showers and storms become likely tomorrow evening. High temperature around 83. For more weather updates 24/7, just head over to ciproud.com. For WMBD-TV, I'm meteorologist Nathan Kitchens.
1: Appreciate it, Nathan. It's 67 degrees downtown. Laughter tracks on the way. Mandatory Mel 7:30. We'll check sports. The Cubs have added another pitcher to their rotation, picking up another player for the trade deadline. All that is on the way. Details coming up, and your chance to rock at Riot Fest in Chicago. National text keyword 8 o'clock today. Right now, Dexter and the Moon Rocks freaking out. 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

American.

0: Pearl Jam for one of the greatest debut albums in rock history. 10, It's Even Flow. I waited Terry Rocket in East Peoria today. Rockers in Bloomington Normal, Rivian Rockers. 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Sunny and breezy today, 85, says WMBD 31. TV meteorologist Nathan Kitchen, 67 degrees downtown. Let's smile.
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0: 7:12 here on the Morning X. We'll check sports on the way. Cubs picking up another player to add to the pitching rotation yesterday. We'll talk baseball, roundup, and a scoreboard. NFL training camps are rocking, and a great song for Mandatory Mullet for the 1980s dance. 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It's coming up 7:30 right here, and you're shot to be rocking at Riot Fest in Chicago. National Text keyword on the way, coming up 8 o'clock right here on 105.7 The X. So today is National Chocolate Chip Cookie Day, so partake and enjoy some chocolate chip cookies, and let's roll some laughter tracks today. It's Jerry Seinfeld talking about Cookie Crisp cereal, and it's laughter tracks on the X.
4: Okay, parents, for some reason, had no idea or no interest that there's no food in any of this. And it was great until the Cookie Crisp people came along and blew the lid off of the whole racket. So always somebody pushes a good thing just a little too far. Cookie Crisp. If you don't know what this is a cereal. It's not like cookies. It is cookies. This is your breakfast. A bowl of chocolate chip cookies. This cereal should have been called the hell with everything. Ice cream for lunch, cake for dinner, bacon and cigarettes in between. That's the Cookie Crisp total health plan.
0: Seinfeld today, it's Laughter Tracks, and a happy, again, National Chocolate Chip Cookie Day. So let's try out some brand new rock from Machine Gun Kelly and Fred Durst, a throwback sound of Limp Bizkit on this one from the late 90s. This is brand new, though. Fix Your Face. It's 7:14, MGK, Fred Durst. 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

0: 105.7 The X here on the Morning X, Foster of the People, on the way to Sarah Rocket and Morton today as we crank out the rock loud and proud here on 105.7 The X. 10 songs every single hour. This is your rock show. What's up, man? Beautiful weather out there this morning, and yeah, we'll take today. 67 degrees right now. We're going to see about 85 for the high. It was beautiful yesterday, about 83, 84. A little warmer today. WMBD 31 TV, meteorologist Nate the Kitchen saying clouds tonight, breezy. Might see a shower tonight, 69 tomorrow. Clouds, breezy, showers, and storms tomorrow night at about 83, 84. And it looks like maybe soggy on Thursday as well. Hopefully get nice by the weekend. 67 degrees downtown.
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0: Touchdown! 722 here on the Morning X. Baseball news going on. Chicago Cubs staying very active. They acquired right-hander Clay Holmes and outfielder Tyrone Taylor from the New York Mets for infielder Jefferson Rojas. The team announced on Monday they're adding more pitching to their depleted rotation going on. So Cubs, yeah, going for it, adding more pitchers as, of course, they're leading in the wild card and are chasing down Milwaukee Brewers. What else going on? Scoreboard last night in baseball. Cardinals over the Yankees with big bats going on. 13-7 win for the Cardinals. Cubs also picked up the bats in a 10-5 win over L.A. And baseball today, Cardinals at Yankees tonight. Cubs are hosting Dodgers tonight. And the White Sox are in first place. And they take on Boston Red Sox tonight. Another team that's been red hot out in Boston. And, of course, NFL training camps are ongoing out there. They put the pads on yesterday. You can now do some tackling and all the stuff that training camps can do now officially. Chicago Bears in camp doing their thing. All 32 teams in training camp. And the first preseason game, the Hall of Fame game, is coming up this weekend. Bears will have their first game here in the next 10, 12 days as well. Fantasy drafts, yeah, man. College football, area high school football. It's all craziness. Football is on the way. All right, we're jumping in. The Hot Tub Time Machine. Celebrate the 1980s, the spandex, the round tails, the fun, all the great rock shows that permeated Peoria back in the day. Mandatory mullet on your radio next on the X.
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0: 7:30 here on the Morning X, Hall of Fame artist today, and an artist that has rocked Peoria back in the day. We're going to get to that here in just seconds. Coming up 8 a.m. this morning, national text keyword of the way for your chance to rock in Chicago at Riot Fest. That amazing festival coming up in September with over 100 artists going on, and artists you know quite well, like, you know, Tool, Pierce the Veil going to be there, Alanis Morissette, man, the list goes on and on. And VIP treatment, that's coming up 8 o'clock right here on 105.7 The X. Sunny, breezy, 85 today, says WMBD 31. TV meteorologist Nathan Kitchens, we're at 67 degrees. downtown. Mandatory mullet every day, a celebration of the 1980s. Spandex, Rat Tails, Per Mullets, all the great shows that rock Peoria back in the day. This sponsor with our friends at the Castle Theater, downtown Bloomington. It is your palace of rock. 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And rock out like a king at the Castle Theater. Great bands on the way. Chad Gray going to be coming up soon. Adelita's Way is coming up on September 12th at the Castle. We have tickets for that show coming up next hour. And our mandatory mullet artists of the day today is Joan Jett and the Blackhearts. Joan has played shows at the Civic Center, and I know that was just a few years ago. She played on our beautiful Peoria Riverfront as well. She is a Hall of Famer, so influential in the world of rock and roll. And yeah, let's crank some up, man. Let's go back to the late 1980s, slide on some leather, get some attitude and some swagger. Joan Jett, Blackhearts. And I hate myself for loving you. There's no love songs going on here, man. No. 7:31. It's the Mighty Mullets, 105.7 The X in the Morning X.

Absolutely. Joan Jett and the Blackhearts, timeless. She's a legend and is a Rock and Roll Hall of Famer and some great shows in the River City Peoria over the years. And I hate myself for loving you. Joan Jett and the Blackhearts, mandatory mullet artists of the day. Sponsor with our friends. It's again the Castle Theater, downtown Bloomington. It is your Palace of Rock. Head to thecastletheater.com and download their mobile app for show updates and tickets. And rock out like a king at the Castle Theater. Great shows on the way. Chad Gray going to be there soon from Mudvayne. Hell yeah. Yeah, man, we're excited for that, of course. Adelita's Way going to be there September 12th. And we got tickets for that Adelita's Way show next hour right here on 105.7 at the X. And about, 24 minutes thereabouts. National Text keyword of the way. Free chance to be at Riot Fest in Chicago. And yeah, man, an amazing show. 100 artists all rocking up Chicago in September. Your chance to be there as a VIP. And dumbass news on the way here in the next 12 minutes thereabouts. A woman posted a video about finding old clothes in a box of Huggies that she bought from a Target store. Say what? We'll talk about that story. It's National Chocolate Chip Cookie Day. Everybody here in the building and our radio friends here are all like excited for this. I'm like, well, I don't know anyone who doesn't love chocolate chip cookies a little bit. But we'll talk about that story and a man's pancake problem with IHOP is making some headlines today. We'll talk about all that and more right here on 105.7 The X as we crank out the rock. Shinedown, going to be at the Illinois State Fair coming up in a few days. The new album is out, as you know, and the Dance Kid Dance 2 tour is out there as well. And a great memory of them rocking with us at the Civic Center about a year and a half ago. It's Shinedown, it's Young Again, and it's new rock on 105.7 The X here on The Morning X.

0: 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This is Brent.
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0: Alice in Chains and the iconic Down in a Hole. It's 105.7 The X here on the Morning X. A couple shouts for Alice here this morning. I went to John on his way into work in East Peoria. He's like, man, need some Alice in Chains. Absolutely. All the way to Terry as well. Begging for Down in a Hole. The late, amazing Lane Staley. When you start talking about the premier voices in the history of rock and roll, I had this debate the other night. And, you know, everybody at the table was talking about, you know, amazing. I don't know how it even came up exactly, but, you know, I was asked my opinion of, like, the greatest rock singers of all time. That's a tough one, man. There's so many. But let's be honest. Lane Staley is certainly in my top five. He might even be in my top three. One of the most amazing vocalists out there. Miss that dude all the time. And yes, Chris Cornell, absolutely, in that list. You could make an argument he might be the best ever. I mean, yes. And, of course, there's Robert Plant in the history. I mean, it goes on and on. But, man, Lane Staley and Alice in Chains, certainly the greatest. And you're home for Alice in Chains, by the way.
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0: 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We got sunshine, breezy day, and about 85 for your rockers outdoors. WMBD 31 TV meteorologist.

The kitchen saying some clouds tonight. Might see a shower. About 69 tomorrow. Cloud showers in the afternoon potentially, and tomorrow night. And 83 is that high. Your shot to be rocking at Riot Fest in Chicago. National Text keyword is on the way coming up 8 o'clock. And our dumbass news you need to know is on the way here in just the next 4 or 5 minutes. Some interesting stories rolling around today. And this one is disturbing. And we'll dive into it here in a few minutes. Had a screening of Spider-Man Brand New Day in Columbia. A whole movie theater, including a dude in a Spider-Man costume, evacuated because someone in the audience had an extreme flatulence attack. The screening didn't get officially canceled, but everybody left before the end credits because it was so disgusting. Blech! We'll talk about that story coming up in our dumbass news. Foo Fighters is going to be in Chicago on the way here real soon. And a date at Soldier Field, Chicago. And the new album is out. The new single from Dave and the band is called Window. And this is new Foo Fighters. 748 on 105.7 The Axe.

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0: 105.7 The X here and the Morning X. Great summertime music with Sublime and What I Got. Here as we navigate the rock here on this Tuesday. I'm Matt Behan. 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Sunny and breezy. 85 out there today. And maybe some rain tonight. 67 degrees downtown. And yes, indeed, it's that time.
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0: All right, 7:55 here on the Morning X. Happy Tuesday. So here we are. Some of the headlines out there today. This isn't really dumb. This is just kind of noteworthy. I mean, today, everybody in this building is all excited about it. Chocolate Chip Cookie Day. It's National Chocolate Chip Cookie Day. So everybody at work today, gather around and let's have a nice little team-building moment and eat some cookies today. Chocolate chip.
8: C is for cookie. That's good enough for me. C is for cookie. That's good enough for me. C is for cookie, that's good enough for me. Oh, cookie, cookie, cookie, starts with C.
0: Yes, indeed. So thank you, Cookie Monster. So enjoy your chocolate chip cookie day at work today. Or not. What else is going on? Making some headlines. A woman posted a video about finding old clothes in a box of Huggies that she bought from a Target store. She's holding her newborn while she is showing the box in the video. Most likely reason that this happened is that someone filled the box with old clothes to fake the weight of the diapers, re-glue the box, and then returned it for cash. Yeah, see? Yeah, here's what she had to say. She's not happy.
9: Who does this? I just bought this box of Huggies from Target yesterday, and I don't know if this is a Huggies problem or a Target problem, but, like, there's no diapers in this. That's a blanket and plastic and a shirt. I'm 4 weeks postpartum, and now I have to lug my four-week-old and my 24-month-old to Target. My husband's about to go to his night shift, which I'm already anxious about. My postpartum anxiety could not handle this.
0: Yeah, she's that happy. So what else going on? A man in Pennsylvania posted a video about his IHOP pancake issue. So here he is, what he had to say about it. Pancake issue with this dude in Pennsylvania.
10: I went to IHOP today to get a short stack. And upon opening my container here, I'm looking, and it looks like it was just two pancakes in here, which kind of had me confused. But the real problem was because they're so thin. This one's practically see-through. There's nothing buttermilk about this. Like, I bit into it, and it tasted like baking soda. This is a short stack. I pay $8 for three worse-than-out-of-the-box-tasting pancakes.
0: Yeah, not happy. So I think he went back and complained. So there's that. What else is making some news today? This is troubling on a lot of points here. At a screening of Spider-Man Brand New Day, the massive movie, in Columbia, a whole theater, including a dude in a Spider-Man costume, evacuated because someone in the audience had an extreme flatulence attack in the theater that was heard by everyone in the theater. The screening didn't get officially canceled, but everyone left before the end of the credits because it smelled so bad. Here's the end credits theme music, and yeah, let's check in this theater in Columbia where dude had some gassy issues going on.

Yeah. So, anyway, so, yeah, the dude had some major issues going on, and people ran out of the theater because apparently the flatulence issue was so intense. So I can't say that's ever happened to me before. Have you ever left a movie theater because someone was, dropping ass and it was ridiculous? Oof. Headlines today. I'm not making this stuff up, man. This is real. 7:59 and headlines today, your dumbass news you need to know. Let's talk about Riot Fest and why you should be there rocking. It's coming up in September, the loudest weekend of the year, returning to Chicago. And over 100 artists into three epic days, massive performances from major artists that you know well. Tool, Pierce the Veil, Rise Against, Alanis Morissette, 21 Pilots, man, the list goes on. And we're hooking up one winner and a guest with VIP treatment, flights, hotel, three-day VIP tickets, and $200 to blow on the merch table as well. Text the national keyword Iggy to 95819 out of enter for that chance for you to win. Text the national keyword Iggy, I-G-G-Y, to 95819 out of enter for that chance for you to win a flyaway for Riot Fest in Chicago. Get the rules details. It is a national contest. And get the rules details at 1057thexrocks.com. Text the national keyword Iggy, I-G-G-Y, to 95819 out of enter for that chance for you to win. All right, it's 8 o'clock here on the Morning X. Sunshine breezy today and about 85 for that high. Let's crank out the reimagined version of Closer. Trent Reznor, Nine Inch Nails with Boys Noize as well. It's 8 o'clock. 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

0: Stone Temple Pilots, 105.7 The X here on the Morning X Rockers at SC2 this morning. Area truck drivers doing your thing, your gig outdoors today. We appreciate you, man. The weather is great, sunny and breezy. We're going to crawl up to about 85 for a high today. It's 68 degrees downtown Peoria. And once again, Riot Fest in Chicago in September. It is the loudest weekend of the year, and it's returning this year. Over 100 artists in three epic days of massive, amazing, nut-tingling performances. Everybody from Tool to Pierce the Veil, Rise Against, Alanis Morissette going to be there, 21 Pilots. There's like 90 more. It's sick. We're hooking up one winner with, again, a guest with a VIP treatment going on, flights, hotel, three-day VIP tickets, and $200 to raid the merch booth. 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And again, it's a national contest. 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
0: All right, it's 8:22 here on the Morning X. Check sports on the way. Cubs making moves and adding more pitching to their roster. And we'll hit the scoreboard of baseball. NFL training camps are rocking as well. All that is coming up. And rock show tickets coming up before 9 for the band Adelita's Way. Going to be at the Castle Theater in Bloomington. So a ticket window is on the way soon. Let's roll some fun laughter tracks. It's comedian Nikki Glaser going to be in Peoria later this year. She's everywhere on, of course, Celebrity Roasts and so much more. And Nikki is talking about spray tanning. It's Laughter Tracks on the X.
4: I got gussied up for you tonight. I got a spray tan for you guys. Yes. Thank you. It is the number one way to look way hotter than you are. You have to get a spray tan. Just go to a salon. You ask for the airbrush. They send you into a back room. You get totally naked. And then a teenage girl comes in to learn about the future of her body. I mean, yeah, I volunteer. He sprays you down with this, like, Agent Orange. I mean, who even knows what this stuff is? I'm breathing it in every week. I'm definitely going to get some kind of lung disease from it. I'm sure of it. There's going to be some, like, epidemic in 20 years called, like, tan lung. And it's going to be ravaging old hot women. And so I got to take the gig. That'll be a fun gig, to be honest with you. It'll be fun for you, too. In 20 years, you turn on your TV, you're like, who is that? And I'm like, I'm Nikki Glaser. You may remember me from the roast of Tom Brady. Just talking through my trach, you know, just... Tan lung is no laughing matter. Like, just...
0: 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Laughter Tracks here on 105.7 The X as we crank the rock. Beartooth, a band that was in town with us about a year and a half ago. Their new song is called Free, and it's new rock first. 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

0: It's Motley, and it looks like Hill. 25-7 the X here on the Morning X on the way to Tim, rocking out today in Morton. And Motley is out doing their summer tour, by the way, of a day coming up down in St. Louis area here in a couple of weeks. Got ourselves a beautiful day across central Illinois. Once again, WMBD 31 TV meteorologist Nathan Kitchen saying sunshine, breezy, conditions 85, clouds tonight, maybe a shower 69. And tomorrow, Wednesday, clouds, maybe a shower late 83. We're at 68 degrees downtown Peoria.
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0: 8:31 here on the Morning X. All right, so baseball news from last night. Cubs acquired right-hander Clay Holmes and outfielder Tyrone Taylor from the New York Mets for infielder Jefferson Rojas. The teams announced on Monday night. Cubs are adding to the pitching rotation after all the injuries they've had. Obviously, they're going for it, man. Chasing Milwaukee, and who is in the lead by, what, 6-7 games right now. But so the Cubs in that wild card and want to stay healthy and need some more pitching. So there we go. Cubs, by the way, picked up the bats last night in a 10-5 win over the champs, the Dodgers. So a nice win for the Cubbies. Cardinals also picked up the bats. They defeated the Yankees 13-7. Baseball today, Cardinals and Yankees tonight. Cubs are hosting the Dodgers tonight. White Sox are at Boston tonight. White Sox, of course, in first place. And Red Sox been playing red hot as well. NFL training camps are going. They can actually tackle and wear pads this week after getting going last week in non-padded practices. Chicago Bears in the middle of their camp. All 32 NFL teams doing their thing. We have the Hall of Fame game going on this weekend. And a Bears first preseason game about 10, 12 days out. And area high school football percolating. College football, fantasy drafts. Oh, yes. It's a glorious time. So football is ready to start here coming up very, very soon. I got some rock show tickets for Caller X right now for Adelita's Way. Adelita's Way, great band. We've had some great shows with here in Central Illinois over the years. They're going to be at the Castle Theater in Bloomington on September 12th. And Caller X, Caller 10, I got a pair for you, 309-495-9496, 309-495-9496 for Caller X, Caller 10. Make sure you don't win a prize from us in the last 90 days. And it's Adelita's Way with the Castle Theater, and the rockin' continues next on the X.
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21: Hey, how's it going?
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0: Travis, what's the plan on this beautiful Tuesday, brother? 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
0: Oh, look at that. 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
0: Awesome. Hang on the line for me, dude. 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

0: 21 Pilots, 105.7 The X here on The Morning X. They are going to be a part of Riot Fest, by the way. And yes, your shot to be at Riot Fest. Yeah, over 100 artists, 3 days of insanity in Chicago in September. We have another national text keyword on the way for you coming up 11 o'clock today right here on 105.7 The X. Another amazing trip that you can go on is with Chris Jericho and the rock and wrestling rager that Jericho has. This thing is unreal. 7 years that Jericho's been doing the rock and wrestling rager at sea, and we're going to send one winner and a guest straight into the madness. Sail from Miami to Bemini aboard the Norwegian Jewel this November for 4 wild days of live wrestling, concerts, comedians, rock shows. Man, it's all there on the boat. How much fun is this? You're like, Matt, how do I win this? All you got to do is go to 1057thexrocks.com. 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News guys are in their little studio. Let's check in one last time. It's not headline news here on this Tuesday. Gentlemen, good morning.
1: This is not headline news. Today is National White Wine Day. Not to be confused with National Karen Day, which is the day you listen to White's Wine. Post Malone appeared on Sesame Street. He moved into the garbage can next to Oscars. A class action lawsuit would pay $200 to anyone who got diarrhea from bad lettuce. Many asked, can we also get a rebate on what we paid for Preparation H cooling gel? And a Minnesota man used a homemade spike strip to keep kids off his lawn. Congratulations, Minnesota man. You've outdone the Florida man stories for today. This is not headline news.
0: Thank you, gentlemen. It's 8:49 here on The Morning X. I'm Matt Behance. 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And have Five Finger Death Punch, Falling in Reverse, Metallica, Dexter and the Moon Rocks coming up. And right now, the new one from Breaking Benjamin. This is Something Wicked. And it's new rock. 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

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I'm Matt Bahan. 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So enjoy the weather, man. 68. Details on the way, how you could score some money for back to school and a back to school shopping spree on the way. Smashing Pumpkins on the way as well, who just got done with an amazing show at Lollapalooza. Godsmack, Chili Peppers in there, and a brand new one from A Perfect Circle in 20 minutes. Right now, Dexter and the Moon Rocks and Freak It Out. 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

Sully and Godsmack on 105.7 The X for Tim and his crew out banging hammers in East Peoria today. 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New A Perfect Circle on the way in the next 10 minutes. Also, Vintage Nirvana. Ozzy is coming up as well. Right now, it's the Chili Peppers. And the other side on 105.7 The X and the Morning X.

0: Love it. Brand new rock for you first from A Perfect Circle. That is Starless. It's new rock first on 105.7 The X. Maynard and Billy Howardell back at it, man. New APC. Loving the new song. That song locked in the top 10. I'm Matt Behan. Sunny, breezy. Wait, what a day. 85. The high out there today says WMBD 31. TV meteorologist Nathan Kitchens. Details on the way how you could be at Riot Fest in Chicago. We have another National Text keyword on the way for you. And shouts for Nirvana. Ozzy's in there, 311, Pierce the Veil. And right now, Corey Taylor and Stone Sour on 105.7 The X and The Morning X.
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0: Kurt and Nirvana, Come As You Are, from the iconic album Nevermind on 105.7 The X. And a happy Tuesday to you. Matt Behan here. We got sunshine and about 86 or so for the high today. Beautiful weather out there, says WMBD 31. TV meteorologist Nathan Kitchens. Might see a little rain brewing for tomorrow, but man, enjoy this weather and take 105.7 The X with you. Great rock on the way. Ozzy 311, Pierce the Veil. Shouts for Bush and the ladies in the band The Warning. Their new one coming up.
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6: 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Unless you're on stage singing as a rock star. A lot of chafing going on, a little rubbing and irritation. So careful. 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
10: Even for people who fall asleep easily, staying asleep can be difficult. You wake up, your mind starts to race, you can't turn those thoughts off. Sleep experts say there are a few things you can try. Cognitive shuffling. That's when you choose a random, impersonal, non-emotional word. Then for each letter of that word, think of as many words that begin with each letter as you can before moving on to the next one. It distracts your brain from stress. It also mimics the fragmented thought patterns that usually occur as you drift off to sleep. Sensory grounding is something else. That's when you work through things you can hear, feel, see, smell, or taste. That helps you to be in the moment instead of dwelling on the past or the future. Or just do a mental walkthrough of a place you know well. Familiar but neutral imagery that can calm the brain. I'm Dr. Sanjay Gupta, helping you live a better life.
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Gavin Rossdale and Bush and Glycerine on 105.7 The X. From Melanie in the office space in Peoria, cranking up the X on the smart speaker. Yeah, we live there on those smart speakers. Your Google Home, your Alexa, to say, hey, Alexa, play 105.7 The X rocks. Peoria, bam, you are good to go, man. What a day. Sunny and breezy out there today. 85, 86 that high, says WMBD 31 TV meteorologist Nathan Kitchens, man. Glorious weather. And hey, your next national text keyword for your chance to rock out at Riot Fest coming up at 11 a.m. And I got Rage Against the Machine, Slipknot request coming in, Foo Fighters, and the new one from Papa Roach coming up in 20 minutes right now. The ladies in the band The Warning out of Monterrey, Mexico. The new song is Kerosene, The Warning, and it's new rock on 105.7 The X.

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Pearl Jam. Yup. Five Finger Death Punch. Yeah. Nirvana. Yup. We got you. 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
16: Across the country right now, at this very moment, there are probably arguments taking place about who's doing more of the housework, the homework, the shuttling of kids from this activity to that. It's true. By and large, women do more of this than men. But doesn't have to be that way. And if you and your spouse can level that playing field, it's going to make both of you and your kids happier. Psychologist Yelena Kecmanovic says this might be how you get there. As hard as it might be at first, try to think of your partner like a teammate, not an adversary. Learn how to do some of the chores your partner does to get a better understanding of how much effort something takes. And finally, take the time to acknowledge what the other person is doing. And every now and then, even express your appreciation. That'll go a long way. I'm Dr. Sanjay Gupta, helping you live a better life.
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Not for the faint at heart, not for the wuss. It's Slipknot Duality on 105.7 The X as we blaze the rock here on this Tuesday. What's going on? I'm Matt Behan. Sunny, breezy, and what, 84, 85 out there again today. Gorgeous weather going on. We got rock shows galore. The month of November is going to be out of control. We have great show on the way. 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And the Sweat and Blood Tour going to be in Peoria at our beautiful Civic Center. It is on the way on November 5th. 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And we'll see you there at the Civic Center. 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

Love it. Brand new rock for you first. Papa Roach and their new single, See You in Hell. Jacoby Shannix and the band been on fire here in the last couple of years. And a great new song with P. Roach on 105.7 The X. Here on this beautiful day across Central Illinois, we got sunshine about 85 out there. Hey, your next national text keyword coming up in about top of the hour, 20 minutes thereabouts, for your shot to be at Riot Fest in Chicago. Coming up in September, over 100 bands and artists in three epic days with massive performances from artists you know well, like, you know, Tool, Pierce the Veil, Rise Against, Alanis Morissette going to be there, 21 Pilots, and like 90 more artists going to be there. Your chance to be a VIP with a friend. 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That's coming up for Riot Fest, top of the hour. Right now, it's The Crew, Kickstart on 105.7 The X.

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19: 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Unless you're on stage singing as a rock star. A lot of chafing going on, a little rubbing and irritation. So careful. 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
2: 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A Tool, Pierce the Veil, Rise Against, Alanis Morissette, 21 Pilots, man, the list goes on. 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

That band making huge waves in the world of rock and roll. Sad in Carolina. It's Dexter in the Moonrocks on 105.7 VX. And a happy Tuesday morning. I'm Matt Behan. 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Sunny, 85 out there today. Hey, text the national keyword motion to 95819 now to enter for that chance for you to win a flyaway for Riot Fest in Chicago in September. 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

Green Day 1994 and the album Dookie, of course, When I Come Around. They have a new movie coming out here soon. Billy Joe Armstrong, Mike Thurman, Trey Cool, a new movie called Nimrod. And go to 1057esrocks.com. Details about that new Green Day movie. Looks like a lot of fun as we slide through here on this beautiful Tuesday. I'm Matt Behan, sunny and about 85 out there. 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Beastie Boys coming up. Nickelback has a new song they dropped. It's a banger with John 5 on guitar. That's coming up. Metallica as well. And Greta Van Fleet played a surprise pop-up show in Chicago at the Riviera Theater last week during Lollapalooza, and they dropped a second single, but this is the new single from the band, Play Your Games, Greta Van Fleet, and it's new rock on the X.

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Loving some Beastie Boys on a beautiful Tuesday morning here on 105.7 The X. I'm Matt Behan. Coming up top of the hour, it is the Resurrection Cafe. With music like that, we're going to dive into the 90s, 80s, and early 2000s. Grunge, alternative, ska, punk, metal, new wave, one-hit wonders. It's all there for you as we look back on those amazing decades. Jumping in, I get a hot tip time machine, the Resurrection Cafe. Got a song you want to hear? Chime in on the socials, and our studio line is 309-495-9496. Nickelback dropping a new song a couple weeks ago, and they've grabbed their friend John Five, who is currently in Motley Crue playing guitar. Dude is an amazing guitar player. He's playing on this one, Rattle the Cage, Nickelback and John Five, and it's new rock on 105.7 The X.

0: 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Rock show tickets for you, dumbass news, and more. Throwback interview that I did with Corey Taylor of Stone Sour, Slipknot fame. You know, he's from the Midwest. We talked about it a few moons ago. Always great to talk to Corey Taylor.
1: 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I mean, there's something about the Midwest, right? 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

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I'm Matt Bahan. Grunge, alternative, ska, punk, metal, new wave, one-hit wonders. 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They are a 77-year staple in our community. Lunch buffet is going on right now, 11 to 2, man. Grab that lunch buffet. It's awesome. Pizza, salad bar, and more. Dinner buffet Sunday through Thursday, 4:30 to 7. And happy hour goes on Friday, every Monday through Friday, 3 to 6. They have dollar drafts. Yeah, man. Enjoy. Davis Brothers Pizza, 77-year staple in East Peoria as we continue the Resurrection Cafe, one-hit wonder from the band Trippin' Daisy. Also hear from Courtney Love and her band Hole. Nirvana's in there, STP. Right now the Red Hots and Scar Tissue from 1999 on the Resurrection Cafe on the X.

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1: Hey, this is Matt Schultz from Cage the Elephant. And this is our new song, Beaches in Tennessee. It's Your Music Plus.
0: Cage the Elephant's Matt Schultz on whether Beaches in Tennessee is representative of the music on the new album.
1: I wouldn't say that it's like an overall representation of everything that we're writing right now, because we always do try to mix it up and each song have its own identity. And many times a lot of the records that we write kind of in a cohesive way are all over the place. Hoping that this record feels like the band playing live, I definitely think that it is a good representation.

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That, my friends, is the epitome of a great one-hit wonder from the middle of the 1990s, Trippin' Daisy the Band, and I Got a Girl, heard from Courtney Love and Hole. This is the Resurrection Cafe. I'm Matt Behan. It's all 90s, 80s, early 2000s, all on shuffle this hour. Grunge, alternative, ska, punk, metal, new wave. Oh, yeah, one-hit wonders all in this great mix every day. And it's sponsored with our friends at Davis Brothers Pizza in East Peoria. They are a 77-year staple in our community. They got a lunch buffet going right now, 11 to 2. Get out there and enjoy that lunch buffet, pizza, salad bar, and more. And dinner buffet Sunday through Thursday, 4:30 to 7. And happy hour Monday through Friday, 3 to 6. They have dollar drafts with that happy hour. It's Davis Brothers Pizza in East Peoria. Let's go to In Utero. It's Nirvana. Now on the Resurrection Cafe on the X.

That band with a performance at the Castle Theater in Bloomington here in the last few weeks. Take a picture and filter Richard Patrick and the band as we slide through here on the Resurrection Cafe on this gorgeous day across central Illinois. Sunny and breezy. Mid-80s out there. I'm Matt Behan. Coming up at 2 p.m. is your next National Text Keyword of the Way for Riot Fest. Your chance to see everybody from Tool to Pierce the Veil. Alanis Morissette, man, the list goes on and on. And I got VIP treatment for you and a friend. That next National Text Keyword again coming up at 2 p.m. The Resurrection Cafe, sponsored with our friends at Davis Brothers Pizza in East Peoria. They are a 77-year staple right here in our community. I have a lunch buffet going right now, 11 to 2. Pizza salad bar is awesome. Dinner buffet Sunday through Thursday, 4:30 to 7. And happy hour going on Monday through Friday, hey, 3 to 6. That goes on today. And they have dollar drafts, man. Enjoy. It's Davis Brothers Pizza in East Peoria. And it's Stone Temple Pilots now on the Resurrection Cafe on the X.

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4: 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I wasn't Brock. I wasn't Roman. I wasn't Dwayne. I

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0: Breaking Benjamin and the number one rock song in America. The new one's called Something Wicked. Breaking Ben, new rock first, always on 105.7 The X here as we crank out the rock on a beautiful day across central Illinois. I'm Matt Behan, sunny and breezy today, 85, 86 or so the high. Coming up at top of the hour is your next national text keyword on the way for your chance to rock out at Riot Fest in Chicago and be a VIP to see everybody from Tool to Pierce the Veil, Alanis Morissette, and the list goes on. Yeah, that's coming up top of the hour. And a reminder right now to go to 105.7thesrocks.com and enter our national contest for Chris Jericho and his awesome Party on the Sea, man. 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
12: Now seems as good a time as any to remind you, you don't always have to take healthy habits to the extreme. Not only are you unlikely to stick with something that's difficult, even if you can keep it up, it's probably going to be to the detriment of something else. And chances are that something else is more important. So if you're on a quest to improve your health, I promise the basics are going to take you much further. I'm talking about diet, try and be as plant-based as possible, exercise, meaning multiple rounds of cardio and strength training, and sleep. For most people, 7 to 9 hours a night. I like to think of these things as sort of a three-legged stool, right? If you're not doing any one of them, it's really hard to keep balanced with the others. The key here is you don't have to strive for perfection. Doing anything is going to be better than nothing. I'm Dr. Sanjay Gupta, helping you live a better life.
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1: Absolutely. All right, let's talk about Riot Fest in Chicago and your chance to be there front and center. Riot Fest in September, the loudest weekend of the year, returning to Chicago. Coming up this September, 100 artists in three epic days with massive performances from everyone from Tool to Pierce the Veil, Rise Against, Alanis Morissette, 21 Pilots. Man, that goes on and on. 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We're hooking up one winner and a guest with VIP treatment, flights, hotel, three-day VIP tickets, and $200 to blow on the Riot Fest merch table. Yeah, man. 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

Candlebox and Far Behind. On the way to Lisa Rocket in East Peoria today, listening to the X on the smart speakers. 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
11: 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At the end of the day, you want to create your very own wind-down ritual, an hour before bed, whatever that might look like for you. But again, away from screens if you can. 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That really works for me. I'm Dr. Sanjay Gupta, helping you live a better life.
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what they told you. And now you do what they told you. And now you do what they told you. And now you do what they told you.

105 Suddenly X Rocks, Peoria with Rage Against the Machine, Killing in the Name of. How you doing, Xers? I am Glick, filling in for Roxy today as we get back to more non-stop rock. 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
1: Hey, this is Matt Schultz from Cage the Elephant. 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

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Sometime during the 8 o'clock hour. If you love Adelita's Way, make sure you get some tickets to rock out with them September 12th at the Castle Theater in Bloomington as we get back to the rock with the Killers on the X.

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105.7 The X Rocks Peoria with some 9-inch nails. It's closer this September. 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

0: Tori Mullet, Dumbass News, Laughter Tracks, and we talk to rock stars on occasion. Brent Smith, the Shinedown, as you know, rocking with us for so many great shows over the years here in Peoria as we celebrate 25 years. And, you know, Brent's joined me on the Morning X, and I asked him, hey, man, what was the one moment in your life that got you hooked on rock and roll? It's Brent Smith, the Shinedown.
1: I remember being 14 years old, and I was heavily influenced, and I still am to this day. Like, I love punk rock,
0: right,
1: and I love thrash. And my dad came into my room at, like, 14 years of age, and he handed me a cassette. And he was like, listen, this music that you're listening to, I get it. I get the angst. I get what's going on. But
0: right,
1: you might want to listen to this. And so he gave me this cassette, and I look at it, and I put it in my stereo. I'm dating myself also by saying cassette.
0: You're okay. You're fine.
1: I put it in, and what he had given me was an anthology tape of a guy named Otis Redding.
0: Oh, man.
1: And this completely opened up not only a doorway, but a portal to a completely different universe that I did not even know existed.
0: Right.
1: And so my dad taught me about R&B, rhythm and blues, and soul, because Otis Redding got me to Al Green, which got me to Percy Sledge, which got me
0: right
1: to Sam Cooke, which got me to Marvin Gaye.
0: Brent Smith talking about his background. Hey, we talk to rock stars. We do.
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It's Freak on a Leash. How you doing, Xers? I am Glick, filling in for Roxy. 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Some Foo Fighters, Guns N' Roses, Avenged Sevenfold, Linkin Park, and a whole lot more after Breaking Benjamin. 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

0: 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The St. Jude Summer Rides are back with Walters Brothers Harley Davidson, Brewers Distributing, and Budweiser. The Bud Hog is back. Someone is going to win the Harley Davidson Bud Hog Road Glide for 2026. 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Over $13 million raised thus far. Let's make this another record-breaking year. The Harley Davidson Bud Hog Giveaway, executed by Walters Brothers Harley Davidson. 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

105.7 The X Rocks Peoria with Danzig. It is a mother. You got a chance to check out Motionless in White on the Sweat and Blood Tour with special guests Dayseeker and the Devil Wears Prada along with Dark Devan. That show is November 8th right here in town at the Peoria Civic Center Arena. Big thanks to Live Nation. 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

105.7 The X Rocks, Peoria with Korn. If you are a fan of Chris Jericho, you got a chance to check him out on his 7th Rockin' Wrestling Rager. We are sending you and a guest straight on out. You can sail from Miami to Bimini aboard the Norwegian Jewel this November for 4 great days of live wrestling, concerts, comedians, and a whole lot more. You even get to meet Chris Jericho and Fozzy as well. Just head on over to 1057thexrocks.com right now to get signed up for your shot to win. As we get back to more nonstop rock from the Foo Fighters, it's Window on the X.

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Peoria with Godsmack. It's whatever. If you are a fan of Chris Jericho, well, he is back to tame the seven seas on his seventh Rock and Wrestling Rager, and we are sending you and a guest straight into the madness. 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

0: Hey, it's Matt Behan here on The Morning X as we navigate the rock every single morning, 10 songs every single hour, rock show tickets for you, dumbass news, and more. Throwback interview that I did with Corey Taylor of a Stone Sour, Slipknot fame. You know, he's from the Midwest. We talked about it a few moons ago. Always great to talk to Corey Taylor.
1: 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You're a hero of this area, whether you know it or not, buddy. You're around the whole world. I mean, there's something about the Midwest, right? I mean, it's kind of special here, don't you think?
2: We don't take our music for granted. 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You know, I mean, because for the longest time, before the internet, before, you know, the easy access and everything, you had to go out and find that music. 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You know, you had to earn it. Like, coming from Des Moines, I had to drive to either Chicago or Omaha or Kansas City or St. Paul or Minneapolis just to find decent music, because there was nowhere in Des Moines, unless you were into, you know, like Air Supply, there wasn't anything to find, you know?
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1: 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It's Afterlife right here on the X.

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P. You were with some Nirvana. If you are a fan of Led Zeppelin, then I hope you have your tickets for the return of Get the Lead Out. 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
1: Yeah, it's crazy. 20 years. Time flies for sure, honestly. I think that we've always just tried, as far as like the way the band's evolved, we always just tried to find things about music to be excited about, things that feel new to us, stay in touch with our passion for creating music. And so I think we just used that as a guiding light and basically had no rules other than that. If there was a way that we evolved, I think it's just really going where the music.

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105.7 The X Rocks, Peoria, with some Alien Ant Farm. It's Smooth Criminal. This hour is a national text keyword that you need to know to check out Riot Fest 2026 in Chicago this September is bowling. If you would like to get the VIP treatment of flights, hotel, 3-day VIP tickets, and $200 to use on merch to check out 21 Pilots, Tool, Pierce the Veil, and a whole lot more, then text in the national keyword bowling to 95819 for your shot to win. Again, that national text keyword is bowling, B-O-W-L-I-N-G. Text that to 95819 right now for your shot to win. This is a national contest. Please do not text and drive. Stick it right back to more nonstop rock from Letdown. 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

105.7 The X Rocks, Peoria with the Foo Fighters. 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I am a Glick. 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